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0: Pick up the mile marker sign at the moment,
3: that's easy. We could go back and grab them. We're just finishing calling, Gray.
0: That would be a huge help.
3: Just so you know, everything should be open with the exception of immediately behind Park Ave, behind the brewery.
0: I'm having trouble reading you if you can fly in line me.
3: All the roads are open with the exception of Park Ave from, I believe it's C Street behind the brewery. Everything else has been open.
0: No one here. I got two of you.
3: Roger. Any radios, if you could just drop them at the green tent right by the start-finish line, I'll pick them up from there. The green tent by start-finish.
0: That's where I am. That's where they are.
3: Appreciate it. Thank you, guys.

Medic 5, Medic 2, EMS Bravo response. 105 Orland Street, cross of Daggett Street and Hoyt Street.

0: leave in the last 5 minutes. Just clear that ticket. I'll be in service.
1: Sorry, units are clear. Would you like me to clear Tango 7 from station coverage?
0: That would be up to the EMS on scene.
1: Completely correct. My apologies.

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0: Bravo 10, we'll be staging.
1: 10, Train Station 40 West Main Street for the 52-year-old male with abdominal pain. He was non-compliant with answering questions with us and the PD. It did code as he was not alert. Would you like a medic for this, or do you want to advise?

Medical Service, Prairie 2, second call in town, St. Peter and Paul Ukrainian Church, 105 Clifton Avenue, 58-year-old female for detox. 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
0: Bravo 7, bridge forward on a 2.
1: Put on a 2. Dispatch, Michelin and Twin Sonia, 34 Benton Street.

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Repeating, Stearns Ambulance, Priority 1, mutually into Ansoniana, 34 Bend Street, cross of Cassio and Catalina. 5-year-old male, very obviously broken arm, not alert, time now 21:17.

Responding 34-34 Bend Street for the 5-year-old male. Broken arm, not alert. Looks like he's going to pass out. You have Zulu 40 responding as well.

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San Orgon, ALS to P

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48-year-old female, which is in the eye. Eagle Colony Road, a 48-year-old female with eye twitching. 2155 KNFU 6081.

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Repeating, Derby Fire Department, Storms Ambulance respond 101 Marshall Lane, cross with Albert and Bellevue. 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

0: 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Near hydrants in front of Cat.
1: Second down.
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1: On scene, one story, nothing showing. Alpha Bravo sides, time out 2203.
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0: Tom Stoff from Cooking. 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All incoming units on a priority 2.
1: Received. 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

0: rescue 30 shells. We'll be on scene. DMF by the homeowner. We'll be out investigating. 303 will have command operating on fire ground 1.
1: Roger, 303 command out investigating.

faulty detector. Homeowner has advised purchasing detectors in the morning. There are still active detectors in the building. We're going to be clear to answer the terminator.

3, Medic 2, EMS Delta Response, 306 Naugatuck Avenue, cross of Janet Street and Milford Point Road.

27-year-old male, uninjured, in need of lifting assistance. Priority 2, number 2, Elliott Road. The 87-year-old male in need of lifting assistance. 2 minutes past midnight, WQLK 253.

Mayor Sean EMS, first call in town, BLS priority response. 34 Wakely Street, 95-year-old male on the bleed, repeating. Shelton dispatch in the air, Shawnee EMS, first call in town, BLS priority response, 34 Wakely Street, 95-year-old male on the bleed. Your cross streets are Two House Lane to Victoria Street. Your timeout is 101.

you're calling for a 95-year-old male. They reported bleeding from the head, reported it as to be pouring and or gushing out. Patient's on blood thinners, had stitches removed yesterday, and is now bleeding from the site. He is applying pressure until your arrival.

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1: Got.
0: Just checking on your status. 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
0: Reese, I'll show you out in the driveway.

Medic 1, Squad 1, EMS, Charlie Response, 1, Railroad Avenue, cross of High Street and River Street.

0: Ottawa Medicors.
1: 10.12 on Medic 1. It's going to be one railroad out the northbound side. 86-year-old male. Call said he was speaking earlier, but believe something else is wrong with him. Advise he also fell as I just said earlier.

0: Subject reporting.
1: Victor 40.
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1: Roger.

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is 6. EMS Alpha Response. 1365 Boston Post Road, Walmart, cross of East Town Road and Turnpike Square.

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Avenue. The 86-year-old male, unwell, not alert. Priority 1, 29 Adante Avenue. The 86-year-old male, unwell, not alert. A Zulu paramedic will be dispatched at 329. WQLK 253 standing by.

5, Medic 2, EMS Charlie Rison, 20 Lawrence Avenue, cross of Welch's Point Road and Lawrence Court.

Cliff Bar, 1920 North Ave, before 14 Rose Mayo. Psychiatric issue. Any responding as well?

Power Tap. EMS West Call Town 30, Todd Road, Spooner House. 48-year-old female with high power fatigue. Shawn dispatching here, Shawn EMS West Call Town, AOS priority response. 30 Todd Road, 48-year-old female with the heart problems across the street, Platte Road to Bridgeport Ave, timeout is 427.

3 call, medic units going DLS with a rider 2 yield.

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Sorry, correction, bleeding in his urine. 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

EMS Dutch Mark. Sheldon Dispatch on air, Sheldon EMS, BLS Party Response. Benchmark Senior Living, 708 Bridgeport Avenue, 3rd floor, room 361, Old Stratford Road, Parrot Drive, 74-year-old female. Fall head strike, repeating Sheldon Dispatch EMS. Benchmark, 74-year-old female, fall with head strike, 649. That was Victor 40.

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For the elderly male who's on the ground, for the walkway, 650 Kennedy 608 event center.

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Monroe Fire Dispatch on the air to Monroe Fire, assisted by Stephanie and Stevenson. 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
1: Someone.
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1: Before you leave the location, can you give me a landline?
0: Receive.

0: Monroe to Monroe Turnpike Command. Just as of additional traffic, I got a call of natural gas at the PD.
1: It'll be clearing 47.
0: Roger, straight clear. Stand by for Tom's. Monroe Fire, stand by.

0: dispatch on the Eisen Monroe fire, assisted by Stephanie and Stevenson, respond 7th Fan Hill Road, the PD headquarters. The report of a natural gas leak indoors. Repeating Monroe fire, assisted by Stephanie and Stevenson, respond number 7th Fan Hill Road, Monroe PD headquarters. For the report of a natural gas leak indoors. You have fire ground 2, time 7:38.
1: Direct.
0: 151 direct.

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PD is reporting just the odor of natural gas in the building. Just saying it's just in the PD as of right now. Not sure if it's spread to the downhall.

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1: FM 1, you're on scene, two-story municipal complex. You'll be establishing command 741.
0: Three, two, one.
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0: 2255 4th Street, meet the police department on scene. The unknown H male psych eval. Repeating, Sun Rescue Medical Service, respond priority 255 4th Street between North Main Street and North State Street. To the unknown aged male, psych eval. State Police are on scene 0742, WQLK 253.
1: You can bring it over to the police department lobby, sir.
0: Bravo 7, you're responding, 55 4th Street, between North Main and North State Street, to the unknown H male, psych eval. Police are on scene.

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0: This is not a gas odor. This is an exhaust pipe that's known from the delivery truck that was outside. I'll hold at the 73. You can place that main station for me, sir.
1: Two command. Not a gas odor. Exhaust from a delivery truck outside. Hold to 73. Returning to 70 and Stevenson.
2: One
1: clear enough there. VO2 returning.
2: Three on the return.

0: command, not a gas odor south from a delivery truck outside, horn 273, returning to Stepney and Stevenson. One clear and off the air. BO2 returning.
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Medic 1, Squad 1, EMS Delta Response, 117 Broad Street, cross of High Street and Greens End Place.

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1: Medic 1 respond.
2: Medic 1, squad 1, medic 1. 117, Broad Street. They fall out of bed. Unknown downtime. Call for the patient was not responding appropriately. They're providing the back stairway in the back of the restaurant to give us the patient.

0: Bomb Row, command.
1: Bomb Row, command.
0: Placing the situation under control. Zero readings. Maintenance has set up an exhaust fan at one of the entrances to remove the smell. An exhaust odor from a delivery truck that was there earlier.
1: Zero readings. Maintenance setting up an exhaust fan to remove the odor. 10753.
0: I'll be terminating command and off the air. You still need that phone call.
1: Roger, command's terminated. If you have a moment, I appreciate it.
2: Off the air, back in quarters.
1: 302 off in quarters, 753.

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What's your staffing? I didn't have you guys sign on for that last call. That was driver only.

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1: What's the silver gun?
0: Loud and clear, well, Milford, have a good day and be safe.
1: Okay.

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Hotel Cheyenne Route, 14 Summit Street between Cherry Street and West 9th Street. 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

We're going to be clear, public assist only.

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It's going to be an 83-year-old female head strike. 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

0: Mel. The caller from DaVita states that the patient was in care of a chair car transportation company when the injury occurred. I told her she could explain the rest to you when you get there.
1: Okay. Medic 2 is going to be taking one over to Milford with Engine 4's Lieutenant Paramedic. Engine 4 is going to be following.

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0: 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One Stuttgart terrorist, the 64 male, with a right leg infection. Repeating their dispatches from ambulance priority two. Number one Stuttgart terrorist, 64 male with a leg infection. 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
1: Hi, this is 20.
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0: clear the ER and the fuel line.
1: Roger, car 4. There is a 2-year-old grandson locked in the car. The RO, everything comes back valid, no hits. The RO is on site, and she will be under the awning in a gray Range Rover.
0: Car 5. Is this out of priority? Any distress?

0: I missed the original dispatch. Is this out of priority? Is the patient, is the 2-year-old any distress?
1: No distress. The caller reported that he's giggling.
2: Central Storms Ambulance, second call, second ambulance is needed, 350 Seymour Avenue at the Cancer Center. It's going to be for the 40-year-old female allergic reaction to IV NSAIDs, epi given. Repeating to read a Central Storms Ambulance, respond priority 1, second call, second crew needed, 350 Seymour Avenue at the Cancer Center. 40-year-old female having an allergic reaction to IV NSAIDs, epi has been given, second tone, 1046.

0: Achilles into Derby. Anthony Rescamo serves the ambulances. Need a priority one mutual aid into Derby, 350 Seymour Avenue, the cancer center for the 40-year-old female having an allergic reaction to IV NSAID. Epi's been given. Repeating. Anthony Rescamo serves the ambulances. Need a priority one mutual aid into Derby, 350 Seymour Avenue, at the cancer center for the 40-year-old female having an allergic reaction. Epi's been given at 10:47 time now.
1: Bravo, Tyler and Rue.
0: Seymour Avenue in Derby. It's going to be Suite 6 at the Cancer Center. 40-year-old female, allergic reaction to IV NSAIDs. Difficulty breathing, epi was given, and Sula 1 you have.

0: Baltimore Avenue at the Cancer Center for the 40-year-old female having an allergic reaction. Epi's been given a 10-47 time now.
1: Bravo, Tyler and Rue.
0: Seymour Avenue in Derby. It's going to be Suite 6 at the Cancer Center. 40-year-old female, allergic reaction to IV NSAIDs. Difficulty breathing, epi was given, and still the one you have.

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0: 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EMS, Charlie responds. 525 Wheeler Farms Road, cross of Southwick Court North and Route 15 North at exit 38A.
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1: 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So the ceiling faint, part history as well.

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1: Over. 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Over to hospital.

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1: Okay.

Victor 20, you're done at Griffin.

Ryan, number 214, Ripton. Shown dispatch any here, shown EMS, normal travel, 214 Ripton Road, Plant Lane and Walnut Tree Hill Road, 63-year-old female public assistant. Shown dispatch any here, shown EMS, BLS normal travel, 214 Ripton Road, it's going to be for a 63-year-old female stuck in her wheelchair. 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

0: Base reporting. Do you mind finding out if it's good to make patient contact? We're close by.
1: I'm sorry, repeat that?
0: Can you see if we're safe to go in? We're close by.

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1: Do you have any more information on the entry?

0: 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It was a third-party caller from the Father in New Haven. P's en route. I would stage for now.
1: Okay, yeah, we're right around the corner. We're staging.

Quick 5, Medic 1, EMS Alpha Response, 22 Mary Ellen Drive, cross of New Haven Avenue and Nicole Drive.

Ecuador. 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

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O que é a pessoa?

dispatch on here, Shell EMS. BLS. Priority stage. Actually, ALS priority and stage. 276 Howe Avenue at the Valero. PD's in route for a party slumped over the wheel, possible overdose. That's EMS, ALS priority, stage 276 Howe Avenue. It's going to be for the possible overdose. PD's in route. 1258.

0: 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G-Victor 10.
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Morning.

0: Station, Shelton, USA, less on a priority. 122 River Road, be for the 62-year-old male and the possible cardiac arrest. Mount Pleasant Street and Nettleton Court, 1304.
1: 12-1 Washington. Medic 1-3, Melbourne.

0: Psi, Victor 20.
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0: Hey, sorry, are we needed?
1: Roger, active code in town.
0: We have pretty poor reception. Are we needed for this call?
2: Yeah, that's affirmative. We're out of ambulances. We have an active cardiac arrest on the phone.
0: Alright, give me 60 seconds. I gotta grab my partner.
2: Can receive.
3: 916.
2: 916.
3: We're just getting a patient in the waiting room now. We will.
2: Alright, 916, you're barely readable. We'll keep it to both of you guys. Whoever can get on the air and get there first, we'll go with.

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1: Okay, received. We're working on CPR instructions right now.
2: This also might be your refusal, so we'll keep you posted because we're right around the corner from that.
1: Works even better for me.

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1: 40 responding. 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
0: Yeah, I heard that. You could, if they're able to get there, then that's great, but we're also there.
1: Okay, received. You're going to be closer than 20, so let's have 20. Why don't you stand down? We'll keep 40 going. If 10 becomes available, they might get there first.
2: Okay, sorry, I didn't hear all that. Can we go up?
1: Yeah, 20, if you want to back them up and help them out, yeah, they're coming out of Griffin, so they're definitely going to be on scene.

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1: QSAM.
0: And we're going to be clear, RMA. Well, we're going to head down that river road back up to the quarter mile line.
1: Roger, it's on your clear, RMA. Going to back him up. 40, you can stand down.
2: You mean 20. 20 standing down?
1: Yep, 20. My bad. Too many numbers.
2: No worries.

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1: 5 Victor 10, you're arriving.
0: Alfred.
2: Less in trouble till workers come fix the hood. Engine 6, car 10 are going to be clear.

4, engine 7, quad 1, fire alarm, 372 Wheeler's Farm Road, cross of East Rutland Road and Southwick Court North.

0: Yeah, I'm coming to just call back. 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The data closet was just a little too warm and set the alarm off.
1: Continuing, it's still off. 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
0: Pass one.

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1: Alpha 13 wood. Dustin Sean will be investigating.

Medic 1, Engine 6, EMS Delta response, 30 Commerce Park, Cross Street, Cherry Street,

0: Milford. That is reported no hazard. The system was reset prior to our arrival. We're going to remain on the scene, but you can cancel over on
1: off.
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It is a 39-year-old male who passed out unresponsive. Just before disconnect, followed by the AED is being brought out. I'm not sure if he's going to be caught or not.

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Pending seizure on a 14-year-old male. 27 Orchard Street. Pending seizure. 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
1: 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It's going to be 27 Orchard on the first floor, right side.
0: Roger.

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1: 5, Victor 40.
0: Give Griffin a heads up. 74-year-old male, cardiac arrest. Witness. KLX established, took the attack 20 times.
1: La Rosa Terrace for the 60-year-old male, single episode. Repeating. 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

private defense.

0: Bravo, Ted. We're responding to La Rova. We started responding about 2 minutes ago.
1: Bravo, Hotel, Shea, La Rova Terrace. Say what, 6 Mile.

Response 32, number 19 Civic Road. We saw a 38-year-old female fall off the left of this. Repeating to you, ambulance response 32, number 19 Civic Road. We saw a 38-year-old female fall off the left of this. Cross streets are going to be Christina Lane, but that end time now is 1365.

0: 7. You have an EPA on that Zulu.
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1: 7, be advised, I'm on Central Street. If I see the Zulu, I'll stop. If not, we're going.
0: Chris, he's on scene. He pulled up about a minute ago. Bravo 7, he's chasing you. Pull over for him.
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Number 30, Beard Saw Mill Road, Brightview Senior Living, first floor 1127, Bridgeport Avenue, Farm Mill Crossing, 84-year-old female, possible heart problem. That's Shell and EMS, ALS priority response. Number 30, Beard Saw Mill Road, first floor, room 1127, Bridgeport Avenue, Farm Mill Crossing, 84 female, cardiac. Time now is 14.

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Minute of fire dispatch on the AOT Stevenson fire. Respond in the area of Wildhorse Court, Hammertown Road, for the possible odor of smoke in the area, possibly attributed to the brush fires. Repeating Stevenson fire. Respond in the area of Wildhorse Court, Hammertown Road, for the odor of smoke, possibly due to the Canadian wildfires. Fire ground 2, 1446.

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1: Monroe 352 is responding.
2: Receive 352. Caller was from 415 Hammertown. Said by the pond over there, separates his property from Wild Horse. He had smelled and seen smoke, possibly attributed to the Canadian wildfires.
1: Okay, check it out. Yeah, in this area right now, the smoke is pretty heavy, actually, so I wouldn't be surprised.
2: That's what I kind of figured. Thank you.
3: Six to 20.
2: We're out. Peace.

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1: He's burning sticks in a fire pit that's well within regulation. Minimal smoke. I think they're confusing it with the Canada wildfires. So we're going to be clear.
0: Yeah.

0: I just see what appears to be more smoke from the Canadian fires. I'll go back to 415 and talk to the resident.
1: So you're in the area. More smoke from the ongoing wildfires. You'll be going to 415 to talk to the resident. Thank you.

0: 1070 Rescue Officers, ambulance is needed, Prairie 170 Woodlawn Avenue, Unit 67, 54-year-old female for chest pain with a history. Repeating, 1070 Rescue Officers, ambulance is needed, Prairie 170 Woodlawn Avenue, Unit 67, 54-year-old female, chest pain with a history of. Time now 1456 hours.
1: Bravo 7,
0: you're responding. 70 Woodlawn Avenue, Unit 67. Chest pain, 54-year-old female, history of a heart attack.
2: Is that where they are?
1: Roger, let me give them a call.

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1: I called twice and left a voicemail. 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
0: All right. Let's put the situation under control. I'll take a trip up Wild Horse. I'll just hold it myself.
1: I'm through Wild Horse.

0: 5, Victor 20. Hey, just to be clear, we just cleared these. Maybe I never put us arriving. I can't remember. Roger, I'll take a look. Thank you.
1: Myself, the FM 364, and the PD all looked around the neighborhood. We don't see anything other than the Canadian wildfire. So, terminate command. 352 is clear enough to you.
2: Number 6.

Berkeley, a fire dispatch on the air. Reporting a possible outside fire, number 2 Rutland Street in the area of. Repeating. WQAC 678, say fire dispatch on the air, reporting the possible outside fire. The area of number 2 Rutland Street, crosses of Russell Street and Francis Street. For engine 6, engine 3, 1506, WQAZ 678, and say a fire dispatch standing by.

22, you're on the air. A call comes from the PD. The caller they had insists that someone in the area or at number 2 Rutland Street is burning and refused to provide any further information.

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0: 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We're dispatched to the storm ambulance Friday 2. 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
0: 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For the psychiatric emergency, meet the police department.

0: scene. 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We'll be out investigating fire ground 1. 303 will have Enterprise come in.
1: Roger, 32 on scene, 303, Enterprise Command.

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1: Roger. Enterprise, no smoke, no fire. All responding units with traffic.
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Medic 1, Milford. 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We're dropping off Stevens Lane.

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0: Platform.

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0: 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I have no announcements. 2 Bravo 8 remains out of service.
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0: 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It's UI pole 1756. 1756. Very low cable wires. It's going to need attention. ASAP.
1: Receive 22 UI 1756 at Jewett and Central is a low hanging cable wire. We'll notify. Thank you. 1822.
0: If anything large comes through here, it's going to go right down. Just let them know.

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0: going to 555 Main Street. 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That's where the officers and the patient will be.
1: Received. 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

0: 7 in front of you. Yeah, he's got a set in route to you, Griffin. Part of two. BLS.
1: Sir, I already see the Griffin ALS. In case you weren't aware, Route 87 is a gridlock right now. Advise not to take that.
0: 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Thankfully, we are local. But I

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1: Woodland Avenue, Unit 101, 29 male, difficulty breathing. You have Zulu 1 inbound on your medic. That address, that's 63 Woodlawn. 63 Woodlawn.

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Medic 1, Quad 1, EMS, Charlie response. 324 New Haven Avenue, cross of Buckingham Avenue and unknown name.

Dispatch to Shelton EMS on your nightly radio and tone test. Victor 35 is out of service. 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Timeout is 1901.

0: and so on says at 1900 hours. Showing no units out of service, there are no special announcements. The chief duty officer is FD1, and the EMS duty chief is car 2. Duty chief officers, please contact this press to confirm phone test anyway.
1: Roger, 2 ALS on the overhead.

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Medic 2, EMS Charlie response, 324 New Haven Avenue, cross of Buckingham Avenue and unknown name.

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Going to Griffin.

226. EMS, Charlie response. 185 Cherry Street, Dollar Tree, cross of Buick Avenue and Sunnyside Court.

0: 3-1-8-S, 159 Shag Park Drive, across of Sodom Lane, for a 35-year-old female cardiac issue with difficulty breathing, repeating, some ambulance on a priority 1, 159 Shag Park Drive, with a 35-year-old female cardiac issue with difficulty breathing. Time now,
1: 1918. Time's in Europe.
0: Tanzania, priority 1, 159 Shag Park Drive, 35 female cardiac issue with difficulty breathing. You have Zulu 1 inbound as a medical.

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1: Set.
2: Taking arrival, Dollar Tree Command. We have somebody matching the description waving us down.
1: Roger.

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0: Oh,

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1: The male who texted 911 said he didn't need medical attention.
0: Per his text message, he stated a possible diabetic issue, and if it was not, it would be heat issue or air quality issue.
1: Yeah, Reese, he gave us the rundown. He said he's just having a friend pick him up so he can cool off.
0: Right. That agreed. He did.
1: Can we have an out call?
0: Come in.
2: Terminate medic 1 transporting 1 to Goldberg. Medic 2 transporting 1 to Goldberg. Squad to command. The LF threat of the hospital.
0: Correct. 10-4.

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Notification of road closure. Eastbound traffic on Elm Street from Division to Main will be closed until early morning. Repeating, eastbound traffic on Elm from Division and Main will be closed until early morning, 1925.

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And that'll be for engine 16, rescue 17. Oxford on the mutual aid ladder, engine 11. Repeating. Seymour Fire Department reporting an activated fire alarm at 108 Mountain Road. For engine 16, rescue 17, Oxford ladder, and engine 11. Time now is 1937.

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108 Mountain Road, off of Summit Drive and Man Wheeler Road. Single family, seven homes repeating, single fire response to the automatic fire alarm, 108 Mountain Road. Single family, no fire visible, 1040.

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Stand by 11, Driftwood Lane. This is to Shawnee MS, first call in town, ALS on a priority, 11 Driftwood Lane, for the 88-year-old female on the syncope. Be Shawnee MS, first call in town, ALS on a priority, 11 Driftwood Lane, the 88-year-old female on the near syncope. Last streets are Meadow Street and Meadow Ridge Road. Timeout is 1948. Going for an 88-year-old female. She really is going to pass out. She doesn't want to get up to open the door, so you're going to have to pull the garage door open and use the inside doors. She did have a tooth pulled, extracted on Tuesday.

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1: Roger, I'll call back in. I can give you more information.

We'll be on scene. Got an audible visual alarm. Nothing shown at this time. We will be out investigating fire on 1303. We'll have command.

Bridgeport Ave, Congress.